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Worry about those calls.

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0: gorgeous. How could you not like him? I must say I do look gorgeous.
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0: 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Ráscale, mi Jason.
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1: E M O S H.
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